0: take up every corner of my mind.
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2: Los desvelados tienen su lugar en la madrugada de Loca Suelta. 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
3: I guess you never know someone you think you know. 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

0: Podés elegir empezar el día con mucha fiaca o con muchas pilas. Hasta las 9, poné primera en Loca Suelta, la radio donde ser vos está bueno.
1: I'm just not sure my heart is working, and yours is beating double time. 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

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Un artista, dos canciones. 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

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Got to help, well, we got to help, yeah. There's no need to cry, yeah. Got to help, well, we got to help, yeah.

After all you put me through, you think I despise you. 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